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1: Well, Congress is now warning that China has infiltrated and weaponized our entire communications network in this country. Despite the federal action that they have taken, intended to hold Beijing's influence and their manipulation of our communication systems. And we're talking about the internet primarily.
2: But cell phones,
1: this is serious. 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You know, who controls, you know, the pipes? Who can see the traffic?
2: And who can shut down the communication? That's really the key. Look, if they just see it, that's one thing. But if they have the ability to go, no, we're going to turn it off, well, that's what totalitarian regimes do within their own countries to stop their citizens from rising up against them.
1: But this
2: if they
1: can
2: do it to the United States, that's a whole other thing.

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1: Ukraine leaving 17 people dead as some projectiles targeting Kyiv made it past Ukrainian defenses.
2: Well, most of the 115 Russian drones fired overnight at Kyiv were knocked down. All 28 missiles got through, doing real damage to a range of civilian sites. Ukrainian President Zelensky calling out the need for U.S.-made Patriot missile interceptors. There are reports Ukraine might still get permission to make their own.
1: Fox's Greg Palcott. 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
3: Well, the weather pattern remains on rinse and repeat all the way through the weekend, as we'll see a mix of sun and clouds each day, maybe a passing shower or thunderstorm late in the afternoon or early evening. High temperatures topping out in the mid to upper 80s with lows at night around 70. Don't forget, you can check the radar anytime on the WVLT First Alert Weather app. I'm Chief Meteorologist Spencer Denton from the WVLT First Alert Weather Center.
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11: 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Coming up in just 1 minute, the polls.
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11: Yeah, I'm an old guy, and I'm still going to do what I want to do. Like tomorrow, Shamrock makes an appearance. Shamrock is my...
12: Oh, are you going to Fillmore?
11: I'm going to Fillmore for the mockumentary, Mobbed Up to be Mobbed Down.
12: Oh. Do you dress a certain way? Did they ask you to, like, suit on, or is it...
11: It's really amazing.
12: A jogging suit?
11: Because Mark, who is the, you know, the producer, director, and the lead actor, he's basically the mob boss.
12: Yeah.

0: still see plenty of dry time and a good amount of sunshine, but a few scattered showers and storms develop during the afternoon and evening. In the WVLT First Alert Weather Center, I'm meteorologist Sydney Sullivan.
1: Police have identified a man found dead inside a Madisonville Walmart as the investigation into his death continues. The Middle East is waiting to see if a deal can be reached on the Strait of Hormuz to end the war between the U.S. and Iran. I'm Robin Joffe, News Talk 98.7 WOKI.
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1: A virtual bell ringing observance will continue through August 9th. Let's get a check of our forecast now with WVLT meteorologist Sydney Sullivan.
2: Another summer-like day is on tap for us, starting out with a little bit of patchy fog, especially for those rain-soaked areas that did see a little bit more coverage yesterday. With that fog gradually burning on off, we'll make way to a mix of sun and clouds. Plenty of dry time, but scattered showers and storms back in full swing this afternoon and evening. In the WVLT First Alert Weather Center, I'm meteorologist Sydney Sullivan.
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1: Currently, we do have cloudy skies and fog in the area, 69 degrees. I'm Robin Joffe, back to the Phil Show, News Talk 98.7 WOKI.
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6: This is Halloran. 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Polls open until 8 p.m. Chris Davis, John Rose, Monty Fritz, and anybody else who wants to call. How will this all shake out? 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
7: Yeah, I may call Hal and go, hey, man, I'm running for governor. I'm running on, you know, getting rid of spam calls, left lane vigilante drivers that won't get out of my way.
8: I see what else,
7: and I don't know what else, but vote for him. Good morning, thank you, Lord. Great day. 87. We'll see sun. We'll see all that, and you could see a shower. And you know what? You could see it. It could happen. But I wouldn't cancel any outdoor plans. This week I did, ladies and gentlemen. I, Phil Williams, did something I normally don't do. I did a Monday mow just to try to get ahead. You know, as we talked to Dale Ditton yesterday, I mean, everything is so thick. The grass is so thick. The rain. Oh, boy. So I thought, okay, I'm going to get ahead of this. So I don't know. Should I do the Monday? I could even do a Friday mow, but I'm probably going to do it today. It is tremendous to have you. I love you. Nothing you can do about it. As we move through Thursday morning, you heard Robin say, 69. It's nice outside. I thought I was seeing Jupiter this morning. I'm like, okay, look at that. But it's still too cloudy. It was a helicopter. So, I don't think Jupiter moves like that. So, that's not it. It was going somewhere else. We're under a heat dome. There's like 19 states that are cooking. And I mean, they're cooking Arizona and Texas, St. Louis, Memphis. I mean, triple digits. And it's come to a lot of cities, a lot of areas have cooling centers. Cooling centers. So, don't get out there. Although we're at 87, there's a lot of humidity. We'll be back in the 90s next week. I don't know if we'll get to triple digits. But there's a whole bunch of them. And a lot of these meteorites.

Veterans, whatever you're going through, don't wait. 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
4: Good morning. It is 8 o'clock. Temperatures at 70 degrees. We have partly sunny skies with some fog in the area. News Talk 98.7 WOKI. I'm Robin Joffe. Now let's go out on the roads for a check of our traffic. How are things out there, Pete?
5: Well, you can always tell it's a very bad wreck when both sides of Chapman Highway are at least temporarily blocked. From what I can see and understand, it involves a vehicle, a car, and a motorcycle. At the moment, Chapman Highway at Pleasant Hill Road is completely blocked in both directions. We'll keep you updated on that because we realize that's a problem any time of the day on Chapman Highway. Also, there are lined up heaviest it's been all morning long, coming around 640 westbound, 40 westbound downtown. Of course, westbound Edgemore Road.

0: Going back a long way this week for our random Phil Show fun facts. Here's one called Landon, Did You Know? Krusty the Clown from The Simpsons was designed to look like Homer. Ironically, Bart worships Krusty, who's just like his dad, but famous. And there was an early plan for Krusty to be revealed as Homer, but the idea was dropped.
1: I did know that.
0: Of course you did.
1: Mm-hmm.
0: Crap. All right, you know this? John Hughes came up with the idea for Ferris Bueller's Day Off on February 25th, 1985. He pitched it and sold it the next day, the 26th. And by March 3rd, he had finished the screenplay.
1: Okay, I did not know that.
0: That's pretty strong.
1: But I'll follow it up with this. Phil Williams, did you know? There's a very famous scene in Ferris Bueller's Day Off where they go to the Art Institute of Chicago. And you can go to the Art Institute of Chicago and take a self-guided tour where they go around to all the art pieces shown in Ferris Bueller's Day Off. It's pretty cool.
0: Yeah, there's one of that famous photo where they're all looking at something and they're all looking at it totally different.
1: And you can recreate that shot.
0: Can you? Well, that's what I'd not to not do. I do love museums.
1: The Art Institute of Chicago is so cool.
0: I'll bet you. You know, and it's crazy. There's a time you're like, okay, it's a museum. Now I'm like, okay, I'd like to go to this museum.
1: I am vastly right there smack dab in the middle of that point in my life.
0: A lot of people have irrational fears of various animals. We talked earlier this morning about the armadillo. And how they're coming up.
1: The new scourge of Tennessee.
0: They are. And we're going to get, my idea is to get the bears trained to fight them.
1: And what an idea it is.
0: First thing you got to do is start feeding bears and then train them in firearms use. Because they got to have some pretty heavy ammo to penetrate the skin there, the shell of that armadillo.
1: The
0: armor.
1: Mm-hmm.
0: Oh, boy.
1: Yep.
0: Mm-hmm. Armadillos. No, but...
1: Armadillos.
0: Most dangerous animals each state, Tennessee, the black bear. I still say mosquitoes probably kill more people than black bears.
1: Probably.
0: There's coyote, moose, you know. White-tailed deer are the most dangerous animals, Pennsylvania, Arkansas, Ohio, West Virginia. I'm assuming because cars are hitting them. Alaska, it's dogs. Social Security put out the list of unusual baby names. 10 or fewer children for girls. Here we go. Tsunami. Maybelline. Infant girl. Beretta, which is a boy's name.
1: Yeah.
0: Aloe. Mattel. Willow Dean. Luxury. Linen. Earth. Elysium. And ethereal. Or ethereal. For boys, these are actual names that people named their kids. Not a lot, but they have to go to school with these names. For boys, Howdy.
1: Put a lot of thought into that name, didn't they?
0: For some reason, I like it.
1: Me too.
0: Papa. Calling it in for Papa. Three. Now, someone suggested that it's T-H-R-E-E. Someone suggested, well, maybe they're an Earnhardt fan or a Babe Ruth fan or whatever. I think it's a third child.
1: Oh, yeah. Uh-huh. That could make sense.
0: Matrix. Decree. Gator.
1: I like that.
0: Oh, man. Gator McCluskey there. White Line of movies. Those were good movies.
1: Yeah, they were.
0: Yeah, that stupid Ford, which is supposed to be a 429 under the hood. And you see him, you know, when he first gets it shifting gears, and then you see him going to his parents' house, putting it in park. You know, I'm sorry.
1: That was your takeaway?
0: Well, I like continuity, okay? I'm sorry. Other names for boys. My parents would have probably named me this if they'd have thought of it. Chaos.
1: Yeah, that would have been appropriate.
0: Then there's Demon.
1: Yeah, no. Mm-mm. No. No.
0: Boy names. Utah. Billion, Ferrari, I hope they're Italian, Oxford, Corduroy, can you even spell corduroy? Anyway.
1: No.
0: And Rayon. Rayon. I'm sorry. I'm just glad, well, if we were still having leisure suits, polyester would probably be in that. Gosh. All right. Phil Schoeff, News Talk 98.7 WOKI. We'll be back.
2: Still see plenty of dry time and a good amount of sunshine, but a few scattered showers and storms develop during the afternoon and evening. In the WVLT First Alert Weather Center, I'm meteorologist Sydney Sullivan.
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1: This new stuff? No, it's old stuff. Did I miss what this is? I don't know this one.
12: It's an oldie and a goodie. Give me shelter.
1: Oh, give me shelter. How did I miss this?
12: We hadn't got to the hook yet. There you go.
1: Ah, damn. Boy, I just made a fool out of myself, didn't I? One of the most classic songs and one of the most classic rock and roll bands. Like, is this new? He's climbing a stairway to heaven. Is this new music? What a fool. Dave sent in a text message, said, I'm glad you all have podcasts there at News Talk 98.7, which I'd like to remind you that all the shows, Philbio, Yarbrough, Triple H, you can go and check out the podcast. If you missed the show, we put all the hours up there at newstalk987.com and on our News Talk 98.7 app. You can also sign up for them wherever you get podcasts. Mm-hmm. So if you are Spotify or an Apple Music, whatever it is, you can sign up for them and have them delivered there. But Dave says, I'm glad you've got podcasts because it saved me a lot of embarrassment. I watched the video you posted on Facebook from the Train concert last week in Nashville, and I was going to give you hell for not mentioning Rock Monahan, who Pat Monahan, the lead singer, is his dad, and he brings out Rock Monahan to sing Stone in Love from Journey and play the guitar, and the kid kills it.
12: Totally. I watched it yesterday. Yeah.
1: Hey, can you pull up that pull up that video? 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So I apologize. Rock was awesome. Listen to this. 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
4: 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Coming up next hour, I believe John Rose is going to join us. It is Election Day. I think we were going to do something with Marsha Blackburn, but her schedule was a little more complicated today, and we are reaching out to Monty Fritz. If any of you candidates are listening and you want to call in, talk about your candidacy, etc., please feel free to call us at 656-8255, 1-800-951-8255. And I'm going to read the report. I'm trying to source the report. And I was, during the break, I was texting with the mayor's office. So I'm going to see if I can get a copy of the report and read the report during the top of the hour break before I talk about all of this. Cause I want to do a little homework here. I want to do a little homework here and see what's going on. The headline is, and you heard the press conference, the mayor announced today that Chief Noel of the Knoxville Police Department has been suspended for 1 month for inappropriate text messages to a subordinate. Jasmine Reed is her name. During the press conference, they asked a couple of times, what is Reed's status? So we're not talking about that today. Another interesting thing, though, that the mayor said, and I got to do some homework on this stuff, but another interesting thing she said was they discovered the text messages, but they were looking for something else. This was not the, at least, let me look at this right here. Today, Mayor India Kincannon announced the suspension comes after a third-party investigation prompted by the KPD Office of Professional Standards. The investigation concluded that Chief Noel inappropriately texted Reed, a female subordinate. Right here it says, while the Office of Professional Standards was investigating an unrelated matter, allegations of an inappropriate relationship were discovered. That's an interesting thing right there. The mayor said Ms. Reed did not file a complaint or say she was being harassed or she didn't bring it to them. What it says here in the press release, Halloran, while OPS was investigating an unrelated matter, allegations of inappropriate communications were discovered. Now, had I been at the press conference, one of the things I would have asked was, what was the unrelated matter? What were they investigating? And what were they investigating that would lead them to get all of the chief's text messages? Who else's text messages were collected in this whole chain? Because they were investigating an unrelated matter. We'll deal with the whole thing with Chief Noel What is the unrelated matter? I don't know. And I don't know if the report states what the unrelated matter is. So we'll tell you about what's in the report. I'm going to try to dig into that during the break. We also will get to talk to John Rose. Let me double check with Monty Fritz here as well. So it's election day, and then we've got this dynamic situation that has emerged, and that the thing that's most curious to me in this press release that's in my hands right here, the thing that is most curious is while OPS was investigating an unrelated matter, allegations of inappropriate text messages were discovered. That's very interesting to me. And nobody asked, I didn't hear anybody ask that question. What were the unrelated matters? What are they investigating? Like, that's what's interesting. Like, what are they investigating? All right, let me do some digging. 4:55 on the Triple H Radio Experience.
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All right, 6 o'clock hour. We made it. Greetings and salutations. Welcome to this brand new evening. 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

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Phone lines open, 656-8255, 1-800-951-8255, 656-TALK, 1-800-951-TALK. Congratulations to those of you who took the time to vote today. It is Election Day. Polls open for another hour and 15 minutes. If you are in line, if you are in line at 8 o'clock, you can vote. Don't forget, you have to take your ID. Don't forget to look at a sample ballot before you get there. By the way, there is a sample ballot posted on the wall as you walk into most of these polling places, so you can look at it there. But if you don't know by now, you will never, never know. So.